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It's your More Music Monday evening. We'll see cloudy skies tonight, some showers and a low of 58 degrees. Your full weather forecast is coming up. It's Wilson Phillips right now with Hold On, Cool 105.

0: Big Hits Cool 105, Hootie and the Blowfish. Ona, wanna be with you. It is your More Music Monday evening. Don't forget, on Wednesday, John Burke's going to spin the wheel of meat again, and someone's going to win a specialty meat pack of more than a dozen pounds of your favorite cuts from Greg's Meat Market in Middlebury. There's only going to be a few more of these. Summer is winding down, so tune in to John, the More Music Morning Show, Wednesday morning for your chance to spin the wheel of meat. Stay tuned. More big hits coming up, too. We got music from Hall & Oates and Journey next.
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9: Tonight, mostly cloudy with a few passing lighter showers, especially after midnight. It will be comfortably cool, a low of 58. Tomorrow stays unsettled as we'll still have an upper-level low nearby that'll give us a few additional showers, though they'll be lighter and more isolated in nature. Otherwise, expect a mostly cloudy start with more sun mixing in by afternoon, a high of 74. Tomorrow night, partly cloudy, a low of 58. High pressure returns on Wednesday, giving us a beautiful day with partly to mostly sunny skies, a high of 80. I'm NBC5 meteorologist Andrew Grotsky.

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That is Freeze Frame. It's your More Music Monday evening. Robert Palmer right now, Simply Irresistible. Big Hits, Cool 105.

0: Step. It's your more music Monday evening. Don't forget, later this week, the Champlain Valley Fair opens in Essex Junction. It's the 10 best days of summer with rides along the midway, free shows and entertainment, exhibits, food, and a whole lot more. And, of course, Cool 105 right in the middle of the action. 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But looking forward to it. It starts on Friday for another year, the Champlain Valley Fair. Stay tuned. We got more big hits coming up with Foreigner next.
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7: Tonight, mostly cloudy with a few passing lighter showers, especially after midnight. It will be comfortably cool, a low of 58. Tomorrow stays unsettled as we'll still have an upper-level low nearby that'll give us a few additional showers, though they'll be lighter and more isolated in nature. Otherwise, expect a mostly cloudy start with more sun mixing in by afternoon, a high of 74. Tomorrow night, partly cloudy, a low of 58. High pressure returns on Wednesday, giving us a beautiful day with partly to mostly sunny skies, a high of 80. I'm NBC5 meteorologist Andrew Grotsky.

Big Hits, Cool 105, George Harrison, got my mind set on you. Into the 9 o'clock hour we go. Mike and the Mechanics and Kenny Loggins coming up. It's Tina Turner right now. Better be good to me. Big Hits, Cool 105.

Big Hits, Cool 105. Mike and the Mechanics, just looking for a miracle. Who can blame them? I need one, too. Tomorrow Music Monday evening, here's Kenny Loggins of Footloose, Cool 105.

0: Big Hits Cool 105. It's Roxette and Joyride on your more music Monday evening. Don't forget, next month it is the Cool 105 Fall Classic Day of Golf at the Cedar Knoll Country Club in Hinesburg. 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We have more of those big hits coming up. Huey Lewis in the news and Irene Cara.
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8: Tonight, mostly cloudy with a few passing lighter showers, especially after midnight. It will be comfortably cool, a low of 58. Tomorrow stays unsettled as we'll still have an upper-level low nearby that'll give us a few additional showers, though they'll be lighter and more isolated in nature. Otherwise, expect a mostly cloudy start with more sun mixing in by afternoon, a high of 74. Tomorrow night, partly cloudy, a low of 58. High pressure returns on Wednesday, giving us a beautiful day with partly to mostly sunny skies, a high of 80. I'm NBC5 meteorologist Andrew Grotsky.

Big Hits, Cool 105. Chicago, asking the important questions. What kind of man would I be at Jamar Music Monday evening? The Cars in NSYNC coming up. It's Eric Cartman right now with Hungry Eyes, Cool 105.

0: Big Hits Cool 105 in sync. Tearing Up My Heart. Tomorrow Music Monday evening. I'm Joey D saying goodnight. It's time for me to get out here. Have a great rest of your Monday. I'll talk to you again tomorrow night. And well, don't worry, the big hits will continue. We got Dancing Queen from ABBA next.
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10: Tonight, mostly cloudy with a few passing lighter showers, especially after midnight. It will be comfortably cool, a low of 58. Tomorrow stays unsettled as we'll still have an upper-level low nearby that'll give us a few additional showers, though they'll be lighter and more isolated in nature. Otherwise, expect a mostly cloudy start with more sun mixing in by afternoon, a high of 74. Tomorrow night, partly cloudy, a low of 58. High pressure returns on Wednesday, giving us a beautiful day with partly to mostly sunny skies, a high of 80. I'm NBC5 meteorologist Andrew Grotsky.

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7: Champagne Valley weather.
8: Tonight, mostly cloudy with a few passing lighter showers, especially after midnight.

midnight, it will be comfortably cool, a low of 58. Tomorrow stays unsettled, as we'll still have an upper-level low nearby that'll give us a few additional showers, though they'll be lighter and more isolated in nature. Otherwise, expect a mostly cloudy start, with more sun mixing in by afternoon, a high of 74. Tomorrow night, partly cloudy, a low of 58. High pressure returns on Wednesday, giving us a beautiful day with partly to mostly sunny skies, a high of 80. I'm NBC5 meteorologist Andrew Grotsky.

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And we could have some.

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1: Champlain Valley weather. Tonight, mostly cloudy with a few passing lighter showers, especially after midnight. It will be comfortably cool, a low of 58. Tomorrow stays unsettled as we'll still have an upper-level low nearby that'll give us a few additional showers, though they'll be lighter and more isolated in nature. Otherwise, expect a mostly cloudy start with more sun mixing in by afternoon, a high of 74. Tomorrow night, partly cloudy, a low of 58. High pressure returns on Wednesday, giving us a beautiful day with partly to mostly sunny skies, a high of 80. I'm NBC5 meteorologist Andrew Grotsky.

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Tonight, mostly cloudy with a few passing lighter showers, especially after midnight. It will be comfortably cool, a low of 58. Tomorrow stays unsettled as we'll still have an upper-level low nearby that'll give us a few additional showers, though they'll be lighter and more isolated in nature. Otherwise, expect a mostly cloudy start with more sun mixing in by afternoon, a high of 74. Tomorrow night, partly cloudy, a low of 58.

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9: Tonight, mostly cloudy with a few passing lighter showers, especially after midnight. It will be comfortably cool, a low of 58. Tomorrow stays unsettled as we'll still have an upper-level low nearby that'll give us a few additional showers, though they'll be lighter and more isolated in nature. Otherwise, expect a mostly cloudy start with more sun mixing in by afternoon, a high of 74. Tomorrow night, partly cloudy, a low of 58. High pressure returns on Wednesday, giving us a beautiful day with partly to mostly sunny skies, a high of 80. I'm NBC5 meteorologist Andrew Grotsky.

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weather continues today with an upper-level low still nearby, so we can expect a few additional showers, though they'll be lighter and more isolated. Otherwise, mostly cloudy this morning with more sun mixing in by afternoon, a high of 74. Tonight, partly cloudy, a low of 58. Tomorrow looks beautiful as high pressure returns, giving us a partly to mostly sunny sky, a high of 80. Thursday, a few pop-up showers and storms likely, especially by afternoon. Otherwise, a mix of sun and clouds, a high of 82 as it turns more humid. I'm NBC5 meteorologist Andrew Grotsky.

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9: Unsettled weather continues today with an upper-level low still nearby, so we can expect a few additional showers, though they'll be lighter and more isolated. Otherwise, mostly cloudy this morning with more sun mixing in by afternoon, a high of 74. Tonight, partly cloudy, a low of 58. Tomorrow looks beautiful as high pressure returns, giving us a partly to mostly sunny sky, a high of 80. Thursday, a few pop-up showers and storms likely, especially by afternoon. Otherwise, a mix of sun and clouds, a high of 82 as it turns more humid. I'm NBC5 meteorologist Andrew Grotsky.

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Settled weather continues today with an upper-level low still nearby, so we can expect a few additional showers, though they'll be lighter and more isolated. Otherwise, mostly cloudy this morning with more sun mixing in by afternoon, a high of 74. Tonight, partly cloudy, a low of 58. Tomorrow looks beautiful as high pressure returns, giving us a partly to mostly sunny sky, a high of 80. Thursday, a few pop-up showers and storms likely, especially by afternoon. Otherwise, a mix of sun and clouds, a high of 82 as it turns more humid. I'm NBC5 meteorologist Andrew Grotsky.

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unsettled weather continues today with an upper-level low still nearby, so we can expect a few additional showers, though they'll be lighter and more isolated. Otherwise, mostly cloudy this morning with more sun mixing in by afternoon, a high of 74. Tonight, partly cloudy, a low of 58. Tomorrow looks beautiful as high pressure returns, giving us a partly to mostly sunny sky, a high of 80. Thursday, a few pop-up showers and storms likely, especially by afternoon. Otherwise, a mix of sun and clouds, a high of 82 as it turns more humid. I'm NBC5 meteorologist Andrew Grotsky.

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Unsettled weather continues today with an upper-level low still nearby, so we can expect a few additional showers, though they'll be lighter and more isolated. Otherwise, mostly cloudy this morning with more sun mixing in by afternoon, a high of 74. Tonight, partly cloudy, a low of 58. Tomorrow looks beautiful as high pressure returns, giving us a partly to mostly sunny sky, a high of 80. Thursday, a few pop-up showers and storms likely, especially by afternoon. Otherwise, a mix of sun and clouds, a high of 82 as it turns more humid. I'm NBC5 meteorologist Andrew Grotsky.

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7: Unsettled weather continues today with an upper-level low still nearby, so we can expect a few additional showers, though they'll be lighter and more isolated. Otherwise, mostly cloudy this morning with more sun mixing in by afternoon, a high of 74. Tonight, partly cloudy, a low of 58. Tomorrow looks beautiful as high pressure returns, giving us a partly to mostly sunny sky, a high of 80. Thursday, a few pop-up showers and storms likely, especially by afternoon. Otherwise, a mix of sun and clouds, a high of 82 as it turns more humid. I'm NBC5 meteorologist Andrew Grotsky.

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2: Unsettled weather continues today with an upper-level low still nearby, so we can expect a few additional showers, though they'll be lighter and more isolated. Otherwise, mostly cloudy this morning with more sun mixing in by afternoon, a high of 74. Tonight, partly cloudy, a low of 58. Tomorrow looks beautiful as high pressure returns, giving us a partly to mostly sunny sky, a high of 80. Thursday, a few pop-up showers and storms likely, especially by afternoon. Otherwise, a mix of sun and clouds, a high of 82 as it turns more humid. I'm NBC5 meteorologist Andrew Grotsky.

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6: Unsettled weather continues today with an upper-level low still nearby, so we can expect a few additional showers, though they'll be lighter and more isolated. Otherwise, mostly cloudy this morning with more sun mixing in by afternoon, a high of 74. Tonight, partly cloudy, a low of 58. Tomorrow looks beautiful as high pressure returns, giving us a partly to mostly sunny sky, a high of 80. Thursday, a few pop-up showers and storms likely, especially by afternoon. Otherwise, a mix of sun and clouds, a high of 82 as it turns more humid. I'm NBC5 meteorologist Andrew Grotsky.

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Good morning. John Brooks here with the More Music Morning Show for a Tuesday morning. 25th day of August. Sun and clouds and pop-up showers possible today. High today, 73. Full forecast coming up.

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Big Hits Cool 105 tomorrow morning here on the More Music Morning Show, the penultimate edition of the 2026 season of the Wheel of Meat. 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

0: Classic Hits, Cool 105. More music morning show later this week. The Champlain Valley Fair opens in Essex Junction. 10 days of summer fun, the rides and the shows and the entertainment. You know who's back? Is Steve Boehner. Steve Boehner, the hypnotist, was there for like ever, and then he disappeared. He is back this year, right behind our booth. You'll be able to get hypnotized and then come over and spin the wheel. All that kind of stuff going on this week. Starting Friday at the Champlain Valley Exposition. Forecast on the way next.
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8: Unsettled weather continues today with an upper-level low still nearby, so we can expect a few additional showers, though they'll be lighter and more isolated. Otherwise, mostly cloudy this morning with more sun mixing in by afternoon, a high of 74. Tonight, partly cloudy, a low of 58. Tomorrow looks beautiful as high pressure returns, giving us a partly to mostly sunny sky, a high of 80. Thursday, a few pop-up showers and storms likely, especially by afternoon. Otherwise, a mix of sun and clouds, a high of 82 as it turns more humid. I'm NBC5 meteorologist Andrew Grotsky.

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Big Kit's Cool 105 Champlain Valley forecast. Sun, clouds again, kind of like yesterday. Some pop-up showers possible. Probably not as many as yesterday. High today, 73. Tomorrow, looking very nice around here. We're talking sunshine, low humidity. The high tomorrow, right around 80 degrees. Should be great. Here's Farner now. Big Kit's Cool 105.

0: Hits Cool 105, Sheryl Crow. Some more Music Morning Show. Good morning, John Brooks here. We got your headlines coming up. We've got an update on that forecast, and Jackson Brown rolls out next.
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6: Good morning, I'm Adrian Pastor. Colchester police are looking for a truck they believe was involved in a hit and run. It happened Sunday night near Bay Road. It's unclear if anyone was hurt. Police are looking for a silver Toyota Tundra. It's likely damaged on the driver's side. Burlington has passed a 10-point safety resolution, which calls for state action to

0: address homelessness. City leaders want a 100-bed shelter, a committee to address drug trafficking, and they want VSP patrols back in downtown Burlington. New York State is offering nearly $700,000 to North Country communities to improve cybersecurity for water systems. Last month, the FBI said seven states had attacks on water systems, blaming Iran as a likely culprit. State leaders say there haven't been attacks in New York, but they are taking precautions. The U.S. State Department could soon revoke 200,000 business and tourism visas issued in the last 10 years. This affects B-1 and B-2 visa holders seeking asylum in the U.S. It's not clear how many of these visa holders have actually applied for asylum. For NBC 5 News, I'm Adrian Pastor.
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2: The unsettled weather continues today with an upper-level low still nearby, so we can expect a few additional showers, though they'll be lighter and more isolated. Otherwise, mostly cloudy this morning with more sun mixing in by afternoon, a high of 74. Tonight, partly cloudy, a low of 58. Tomorrow looks beautiful as high pressure returns, giving us a partly to mostly sunny sky, a high of 80. Thursday, a few pop-up showers and storms likely, especially by afternoon. Otherwise, a mix of sun and clouds, a high of 82 as it turns more humid. I'm NBC 5 meteorologist Andrew Grotsky.
1: Right now it's cloudy, misty, 62 in Plattsburgh, 62 in Burlington, and that's what's happening. Now more music. Jackson Browne.

0: It's Cool 105, Natalie and Torn, 610. Good morning, John Brooks here with the More Music Morning Show. It is Tuesday morning. Wheel of Meat coming up tomorrow morning, our second to last Wheel of Meat before the season ends here at Cool 105. It's only a summer thing. Hangs around Wednesdays through the summer, and we're almost at the very end. Champlain Valley Fair opens Friday. 10 days of summer fun, rides, and free shows, and entertainment exhibits, food, and more. I imagine any day now I'm going to see flashing red lights of school buses in the cul-de-sac in front of the studio here. I'm not ready for that. I know the kids aren't either, but there it is. All right, I know the parents are. Mostly cloudy this morning. Couple showers, some peaks of afternoon sun. High today, 74. Right now it's cloudy. It was spitting rain on the way in this morning. 62 in Plattsburgh. It's 62 in Burlington.
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Big Hits, Cool 105, mostly cloudy today. Some showers and peaks of afternoon sun later on. High today, 74. And 62 right now. 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
2: Good morning, I'm Adrian Pastor. Colchester police are looking for a truck they believe was involved in a hit and run. It happened Sunday night near Bay Road. It's unclear if anyone was hurt. Police are looking for a silver Toyota Tundra. It's likely damaged on the driver's side. Burlington has passed a 10-point safety resolution, which calls for state action to address homelessness. City leaders want a 100-bed shelter, a committee to address drug trafficking, and they want VSP patrols back in downtown Burlington. New York State is offering nearly $700,000 to North Country communities to improve cybersecurity for water systems. Last month, the FBI said seven states had attacks on water systems, blaming Iran as a likely culprit. State leaders say there haven't been attacks in New York, but they are taking precautions. The U.S. State Department could soon revoke 200,000 business and tourism visas issued in the last 10 years. This affects B-1 and B-2 visa holders seeking asylum in the U.S. It's not clear how many of these visa holders have actually applied for asylum. For NBC 5 News, I'm Adrian Pastor.
3: The unsettled weather continues today with an upper-level low still nearby, so we can expect a few additional showers, though they'll be lighter and more isolated. Otherwise, mostly cloudy this morning with more sun mixing in by afternoon, a high of 74. Tonight, partly cloudy, a low of 58. Tomorrow looks beautiful as high pressure returns, giving us a partly to mostly sunny sky, a high of 80. Thursday, a few pop-up showers and storms likely, especially by afternoon. Otherwise, a mix of sun and clouds, a high of 82 as it turns more humid. I'm NBC 5 meteorologist Andrew Grotsky.
0: It is cloudy and 62 in Plattsburgh, 62 in Burlington, and that's what's happening now. 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

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It's the More Music Morning Show. Champlain Valley Fair opens Friday in Essex Junction. Runs for 10 days. Got rides on the Midway. Free shows and entertainment, exhibits, food, and more. By now, I'm sure you heard that Bret Michaels from Poison is not going to be at the fair this year. However, John Waite, remember Missing You and lead singer of the Babies and also Bad English, he will be taking his place instead. So that he'll be playing along with Night Ranger at the fair next week. We will be there on the Midway doing the tailgate touchdown thing, the chance to win that ultimate tailgating party package. It all starts Friday afternoon, sponsored in part by Big Hits, Cool 105. Mostly cloudy this morning, couple showers around, some peaks of afternoon sun. High today, 74. Right now, it is cloudy and 62 in Plattsburgh, 62 in Burlington. Perfection.

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6: 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Happy birthday, Gail Bevins and Swanton Jerry Lewis in West Jay-Z and Karen McGovern in Highgate Center. Happy birthday, Kathleen Long and Albert. Lauren Harvey in Richmond and Renee Benoche in Swanton. Happy birthday, Roxanne Martin in Colchester. Celebrity birthdays from KISS, Gene Simmons, 77. Elvis Costello turning 72. Movie director Tim Burton, 68. Billy Ray Cyrus, who spawned Miley, 65. Blair Underwood is 62. Of course, he's on L.A. Law, right? Rachel Ray over in the Adirondacks turning 58. Claudia Schiffer, supermodel, 56. And Alexander Skarsgård, been in a lot of things, turning 50 years old today. And it was on this day in 1979.

0: 6:52, more music morning show. Baseball yesterday, the Red Sox doubled up on the Marlins 4-2. Mets and Yankees were off yesterday. I know the Yankees are playing Houston tonight. I'm not sure who the Mets are playing. They're playing somebody, I'm guessing. You know, it's more music morning show. Forecast details, spin doctors, the outfield, and more coming up.
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7: Unsettled weather continues today with an upper-level low still nearby, so we can expect a few additional showers, though they'll be lighter and more isolated. Otherwise, mostly cloudy this morning with more sun mixing in by afternoon, a high of 74. Tonight, partly cloudy, a low of 58. Tomorrow looks beautiful as high pressure returns, giving us a partly to mostly sunny sky, a high of 80. Thursday, a few pop-up showers and storms likely, especially by afternoon. Otherwise, a mix of sun and clouds, a high of 82 as it turns more humid. I'm NBC5 meteorologist Andrew Grotsky.
0: It is cloudy 60.

It's Wheel of Meat Eve, our penultimate episode of the 2026 season. Coming up tomorrow morning, your chance to spin to win that huge grilling package of meat and other goodies from Greg's Meat Market and Deli in Middlebury. 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

0: Lisa and George, and I knew you were waiting for me. Good morning. It is 7:08. John Brooks here with the More Music Morning Show. Anybody need any squash or zucchini? I'm just asking for somebody I might be married to. We've been having squash and zucchini every night. We will be into the foreseeable future. All right, forecast today, mostly cloudy. A couple showers around, some peaks of afternoon sun. High today, 74. Right now, 62 in Plattsburgh, 62 in Burlington.
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0: Good morning, it is 7:10, 62 degrees, cloudy skies. Here is Bananarama.

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3: Good morning, I'm Adrian Pastor. Colchester police are looking for a truck they believe was involved in a hit and run. It happened Sunday night near Bay Road. It's unclear if anyone was hurt. Police are looking for a silver Toyota Tundra. It's likely damaged on the driver's side. Burlington has passed a 10-point safety resolution, which calls for state action to address homelessness. City leaders want a 100-bed shelter, a committee to address drug trafficking, and they want VSP patrols back in downtown Burlington. New York State is offering nearly $700,000 to North Country communities to improve cybersecurity for water systems. Last month, the FBI said seven states had attacks on water systems, blaming Iran as a likely culprit. State leaders say there haven't been attacks in New York, but they are taking precautions. The U.S. State Department could soon revoke 200,000 business and tourism visas issued in the last 10 years. This affects B-1 and B-2 visa holders seeking asylum in the U.S. It's not clear how many of these visa holders have actually applied for asylum. For NBC 5 News, I'm Adrian Pastor.
4: The unsettled weather continues today with an upper-level low still nearby, so we can expect a few additional showers, though they'll be lighter and more isolated. Otherwise, mostly cloudy this morning with more sun mixing in by afternoon, a high of 74. Tonight, partly cloudy, a low of 58. Tomorrow looks beautiful as high pressure returns, giving us a partly to mostly sunny sky, a high of 80. Thursday, a few pop-up showers and storms likely, especially by afternoon. Otherwise, a mix of sun and clouds, a high of 82 as it turns more humid. I'm NBC 5 meteorologist Andrew Grotsky.
0: Clouds and a few raindrops around, 62 in Plattsburgh, 62 in Burlington, and that's what's happening now. More music at Lionel.

Santana. Smoothing things out here on a Tuesday morning. 25th day of August. That makes today 4 months from Christmas. 4 months from Christmas. Also today is National Banana Split Day. I do love...

0: 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I'm pretty sure.
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Big Hits, Cool 105, as Prince. 751. Red Sox beat the Marlins last night 4-2. Yanks and Mets were off yesterday. There is a National Blood Emergency.

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5: Champlain Valley weather.
6: The unsettled weather continues today with an upper-level low still nearby, so we can expect a few additional showers, though they'll be lighter and more isolated. Otherwise, mostly cloudy this morning with more sun mixing in by afternoon, a high of 74. Tonight, partly cloudy, a low of 58. Tomorrow looks beautiful as high pressure returns, giving us a partly to mostly sunny sky, a high of 80. Thursday, a few pop-up showers and storms likely, especially by afternoon. Otherwise, a mix of sun and clouds, a high of 82 as it turns more humid. I'm NBC5 meteorologist Andrew Grotsky.
7: Right now, it's mostly cloudy, 62 in Plattsburgh, 63 degrees in Burlington.

0: 5, the love theme from Footloose. Mike Reno from Loverboy, and Wilson from Heart and Almost Paradise. On the 80s at 8, Champlain Valley forecast. Mostly cloudy this morning, a couple showers around today, some peaks of sunshine this afternoon. High today is 74. Right now it's cloudy, 62 Plattsburgh. It's 63 in Burlington.
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0: 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Phil Collins, 80s at 8, most fun way to kick off your workday. 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
3: Good morning, I'm Adrian Pastor. Colchester police are looking for a truck they believe was involved in a hit and run. It happened Sunday night near Bay Road. It's unclear if anyone was hurt. Police are looking for a silver Toyota Tundra. It's likely damaged on the driver's side. Burlington has passed a 10-point safety resolution, which calls for state action to address homelessness. City leaders want a 100-bed shelter, a committee to address drug trafficking, and they want VSP patrols back in downtown Burlington. New York State is offering nearly $700,000 to North Country communities to improve cybersecurity for water systems. Last month, the FBI said seven states had attacks on water systems, blaming Iran as a likely culprit. State leaders say there haven't been attacks in New York, but they are taking precautions. The U.S. State Department could soon revoke 200,000 business and tourism visas issued in the last 10 years. This affects B-1 and B-2 visa holders seeking asylum in the U.S. It's not clear how many of these visa holders have actually applied for asylum. For NBC 5 News, I'm Adrian Pastor.
4: The unsettled weather continues today with an upper-level low still nearby, so we can expect a few additional showers, though they'll be lighter and more isolated. Otherwise, mostly cloudy this morning with more sun mixing in by afternoon, a high of 74. Tonight, partly cloudy, a low of 58. Tomorrow looks beautiful as high pressure returns, giving us a partly to mostly sunny sky, a high of 80. Thursday, a few pop-up showers and storms likely, especially by afternoon. Otherwise, a mix of sun and clouds, a high of 82 as it turns more humid. I'm NBC5 meteorologist Andrew Grotsky.
0: Right now, mostly cloudy, 63 Burlington, 64 in Plattsburgh, and that's what's happening now. More of the 80s at 8 and the Cutting Crew.
5: Now, back to the 80s at 8.
6: Morning, sunshine.
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0: Big Hits, Cool 105 has Rod Stewart. That song entering the top 40 chart this day in 1984. It would go top 10 later in the year of 84. It is the 80s at 8. 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
5: Unsettled weather continues today with an upper-level low still nearby, so we can expect a few additional showers, though they'll be lighter and more isolated. Otherwise, mostly cloudy this morning with more sun mixing in by afternoon, a high of 74. Tonight, partly cloudy, a low of 58. Tomorrow looks beautiful as high pressure returns, giving us a partly to mostly sunny sky, a high of 80. Thursday, a few pop-up showers and storms likely, especially by afternoon. Otherwise, a mix of sun and clouds, a high of 82 as it turns more humid. I'm NBC5 meteorologist Andrew Grotzky.
6: Right now it's partly cloudy, 65 in Plattsburgh, 65 degrees in

It's cool. 105 tomorrow morning. It is the penultimate edition of the 2026 season of the Wheel of Meat. It's been good all summer long with our friends at Greg's Meat Market and Deli, Elm Street and Middlebury, supplying these wonderful boxes of meat. And we got two more chances to win tomorrow and next week. Then we're done for another season. Big hits. Cool 105.

0: Hits Cool 105. Those are the Fugees. One of the people you hear in that song, Pross Michael, sentenced to 14 years in prison. Just began his sentence. Apparently found guilty of helping China influence the United States. Weird stuff. Forecast on the way next.
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4: Unsettled weather continues today with an upper-level low still nearby, so we can expect a few additional showers, though they'll be lighter and more isolated. Otherwise, mostly cloudy this morning with more sun mixing in by afternoon, a high of 74. Tonight, partly cloudy, a low of 58. Tomorrow looks beautiful as high pressure returns, giving us a partly to mostly sunny sky, a high of 80. Thursday, a few pop-up showers and storms likely, especially by afternoon. Otherwise, a mix of sun and clouds, a high of 82 as it turns more humid. I'm NBC5 meteorologist Andrew Grotsky.
5: Cloudy 63 Burlington, 64 in Plattsburgh.

Big Hits, Cool 105, Champlain Valley forecast. Some clouds, a couple raindrops around today, some peaks of sunshine this afternoon. A high today, 74. Tomorrow looking like a very nice day, partly to mostly sunny, less humid, and a high of 80. Right now, 63 in Burlington, 64 degrees in Plattsburgh with Chicago. Everybody.

0: Evening Kits, Cool 105, spicing up your morning. Sarah is next. She's got more music for your workday and the lunchtime jam coming up at noon tomorrow. Wheel of Meat Wednesday. Spin to win that big package of meat from Greg's Meat Market in Cool 105. Bengals are next.
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0: by, so we can expect a few additional showers, though they'll be lighter and more isolated. Otherwise, mostly cloudy this morning with more sun mixing in by afternoon, a high of 74. Tonight, partly cloudy, a low of 58. Tomorrow looks beautiful as high pressure returns, giving us a partly to mostly sunny sky, a high of 80. Thursday, a few pop-up showers and storms likely, especially by afternoon. Otherwise, a mix of sun and clouds, a high of 82 as it turns more humid. I'm NBC5 meteorologist Andrew Grotsky.
1: Cloudy, 63 in Burlington, 64 in Plattsburgh.

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8: Clouds mixing with sunny breaks and a stray shower possible, otherwise drier than yesterday with highs in the mid-70s. For tonight, a clearing sky with patchy fog early, the low 58. And for tomorrow, much brighter and warmer, partly to mostly sunny, the high 80 degrees. Thursday, the humidity comes back up, along with that, showers and scattered thunderstorms. A high temperature 82, couple of storms could be on the strong side. I'm NBC5 meteorologist Ben Frechette.

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7: Clouds mixing with sunny breaks and a stray shower possible, otherwise drier than yesterday with highs in the mid-70s. For tonight, a clearing sky with patchy fog early, the low 58. And for tomorrow, much brighter and warmer, partly to mostly sunny, the high 80 degrees. Thursday, the humidity comes back up, along with that, showers and scattered thunderstorms. The high temperature 82, couple of storms could be on the strong side. I'm NBC5 meteorologist Ben Frechette.

Big Hits Cool 105. Well, we missed the boat on National Potato Day. It was last Wednesday, but somebody had time to actually do a poll on the best way to eat a potato. And of course, French fries, number one. No surprise there. Mashed potatoes came in second. Baked potatoes, a distant third. So my favorite way, scallop potatoes. Can't beat those, right? Yep, I'm getting hungry. It's lunchtime. Kajagoogoo, too shy on Q105.

0: It's Cool 105. Hang on, the coolest way to spend your lunch break about to happen to you. Yes, it's the Cool Lunchtime Jam. It's brought to you by Adirondack Coffee Roasters, the freshest coffee roasted daily at 373 Route 3 Plattsburgh and at 80kcoffeeroasters.com. 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It's next.
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14: Clouds mixing with sunny breaks and a stray shower possible, otherwise drier than yesterday with highs in the mid-70s. For tonight, a clearing sky with patchy fog early, the low 58. And for tomorrow, much brighter and warmer, partly to mostly sunny, the high 80 degrees. Thursday, the humidity comes back up, along with that, showers and scattered thunderstorms. The high temperature 82, couple of storms could be on the strong side. I'm NBC5 meteorologist Ben Frechette.

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to the coolest way to spend your lunch break. 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

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Man, can you believe Friday, opening day of the Champlain Valley Fair? And yes, we're going to be right smack dab in the middle of everything, playing the tailgate touchdown game. 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
7: Champlain Valley weather.
8: Clouds mixing with sunny breaks and a stray shower possible, otherwise drier than yesterday with highs in the mid-70s. For tonight, a clearing sky with patchy fog early, the low 58. And for tomorrow, much brighter and warmer, partly to mostly sunny, the high 80 degrees. Thursday, the humidity comes back up, along with that, showers and scattered thunderstorms. A high temperature 82, couple of storms could be on the strong side. I'm NBC5 meteorologist Ben Frechette.

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0: Jenny, Michael Jackson. It's the Cool Lunchtime Jam. Coolest way to spend your lunch break. 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
6: Champlain Valley weather.
7: Clouds mixing with sunny breaks and a stray shower possible, otherwise drier than yesterday with highs in the mid-70s. For tonight, a clearing sky with patchy fog early, the low 58. And for tomorrow, much brighter and warmer, partly to mostly sunny, the high 80 degrees. Thursday, the humidity comes back up. Along with that, showers and scattered thunderstorms. The high temperature 82, couple of storms could be on the strong side. I'm NBC5 meteorologist Ben Frechette.

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Tomorrow morning has an interesting band in the spotlight. They called themselves The Sounds of Success from 1980. Have to hear that one. Also, Roxette going to be in the spotlight with John Brooks. 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

Abracadabra. Yeah, just like magic, my garden disappeared. I guess it needs water, you know? Watering's important. I didn't realize that going into this. I just thought, well, you know, it's going to rain, right? Won't that take care of things? Apparently not. Yeah, my garden is looking very, very sad these days. Hungry eyes. Yeah, you are not going to quench your hunger in my garden anyway. Big Hits, Cool 105.

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8: Clouds mixing with sunny breaks and a stray shower possible, otherwise drier than yesterday with highs in the mid-70s. For tonight, a clearing sky with patchy fog early, the low 58. And for tomorrow, much brighter and warmer, partly to mostly sunny, the high 80 degrees. Thursday, the humidity comes back up, along with that, showers and scattered thunderstorms. The high temperature 82, couple of storms could be on the strong side. I'm NBC5 meteorologist Ben Frechette.

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7: Champlain Valley weather.
8: Clouds mixing with sunny breaks and a stray shower possible, otherwise drier than yesterday with highs in the mid-70s. For tonight, a clearing sky with patchy fog early, the low 58. And for tomorrow, much brighter and warmer, partly to mostly sunny, the high 80 degrees. Thursday, the humidity comes back up, along with that, showers and scattered thunderstorms. A high temperature 82, couple of storms could be on the strong side. I'm NBC5 meteorologist Ben Frechette.

it is time for our shameless walk to the Keurig. Hit it hard this afternoon from Huey Lewis in the news. I want a new drug, your Java Jolt. 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

it's my life. Leave me alone, especially if I'm naming my kid after the latest trend. Yeah, weapons. Naming your kid after weapons is trending right now, like cutter, dagger, Winchester, Remington. I've heard those before, but arson? Arson! I can't imagine yelling that across the backyard, can you? Cool 105.

0: Jody Watley on Big Hits Cool 105 just got some shocking news. Dolly Parton has passed away at the age of 80. We are just stunned around here. Just literally a couple of days ago, she was putting out a video saying that she was working on some health issues and hoping to be performing soon, and she looked great. So we are all stunned. Yes, Dolly Parton has passed away at the age of 80, and in honor of Dolly Parton, we're going to play her first number one on the Billboard Hot 100. A big two-week chart topper from the end of 1980 with Dolly Parton has passed away at the age of 80.
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10: Clouds mixing with sunny breaks and a stray shower possible, otherwise drier than yesterday with highs in the mid-70s. For tonight, a clearing sky with patchy fog early, the low 58. And for tomorrow, much brighter and warmer, partly to mostly sunny, the high 80 degrees. Thursday, the humidity comes back up, along with that, showers and scattered thunderstorms. A high temperature 82, couple of storms could be on the strong side. I'm NBC5 meteorologist Ben Frechette.

Dolly Parton passed away 80 years old. Her nephew, Brian Seaver, just made the announcement on behalf of the Parton and Owens family, announcing the passing of his aunt, Dolly Rebecca Parton Dean, sister Sis, granny known to many and loved by all of us. Dolly Parton passed away 80 years old today. Sarah Spencer keeping you company this afternoon with the Bangles on Big Hits. 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

0: promise. When in Rome on Big Hits Cool 105, the big news, Dolly Parton has passed away at the age of 80. And I know Mark Knight is putting some music together in honor of Dolly Parton with some memories of her in the 80s. So we've got more music with that. He's got the drive at 5, more music for your ride home. The forecast, the fix, Miami Sound Machine, and Mark Knight, he's next.
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13: Clouds mixing with sunny breaks and a stray shower possible, otherwise drier than yesterday with highs in the mid-70s. For tonight, a clearing sky with patchy fog early, the low 58. And for tomorrow, much brighter and warmer, partly to mostly sunny, the high 80 degrees. Thursday, the humidity comes back up, along with that, showers and scattered thunderstorms. The high temperature 82, couple of storms could be on the strong side. I'm NBC5 meteorologist Ben Frechette.

Kent's Cool 105, more music drive home. Just getting it started here on this Tuesday afternoon. Romantics following up on Paul McCartney and Wings, DeBarge, Duran Duran, and more coming up.

105. Got a forecast for you coming up the next couple of minutes here. Sun and clouds. We're just this afternoon. A couple of showers popping up, too, in spots. Does look a little brighter and a little warmer tomorrow, too. We'll get a full update here.

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0: Big Cat's Cool 105, Ordinary World there. That is Duran Duran. Hey, along with Mark Knight, great to have you along with us here on this Tuesday afternoon. Bit of a shock with that news over the past hour that Dolly Parton has passed away. Shock because even though she'd been dealing with health issues, she appeared in a video to her fans just a couple of weeks ago in positive spirits, saying even though she'd needed to cancel an appearance at Dollywood, that she was still healing and still working. And so kind of a shock to hear that she died after seeing that video just a week or so ago. But also because she was one of those you thought would be around forever. Her career starting at such an early age quickly became a pop icon, not only on the country charts, but with several crossover hits in the 70s and 80s, and well, that made it into the mainstream Hot 100. Played at 9 to 5, one of her big ones a little earlier. And another big one that crossed over into the Billboard Hot 100, of course, that big duet she did with Kenny Rogers. We'll have that for you here in a moment. Katrina and the Waves coming up to Sammy Hagar, Genesis, and more here next.
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7: Located in the historic city of Plattsburgh, New York, across from City Hall, is the McDonough Monument. The McDonough Monument was built to commemorate United States Naval Officer Thomas McDonough. During the Battle of Plattsburgh in 1814, one lucky cannon fired by McDonough's fleet changed the fate of the war. The cannon killed the captain of the British fleet, which led the British to surrender not only the battle, but the whole war. Now, the McDonough Monument overlooks the Saranac River and remembers the man and the cannon that won it all.
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10: Clouds mixing with sunny breaks and a stray shower possible, otherwise drier than yesterday with highs in the mid-70s. For tonight, a clearing sky with patchy fog early, the low 58. And for tomorrow, much brighter and warmer, partly to mostly sunny, the high 80 degrees. Thursday, the humidity comes back up. Along with that, showers and scattered thunderstorms. A high temperature 82, couple of storms could be on the strong side. I'm NBC5 meteorologist Ben Frechette.
0: All right, 70, 69 in Plattsburgh. It is 73 degrees in Burlington.

That song released this week in 1983 spent a couple of weeks at number one at this year. A lot of star power in that song, too. Bee Gees wrote the song. Of course, Kenny Rogers and Dolly Parton, too, passing away today at the age of 80. Play four of her big hits. The afternoon rolls along here. Got Eddie Money now on Cool.

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There, that is Katrina and the Waves. More music, Drive Home, Mark Knight in Maine on this Tuesday afternoon. 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

0: Big Hits Cool 105. It's Genesis on the More Music Drive Home. Another one from Dolly Parton coming up in the next half hour following her passing today at the age of 80. A big crossover hit for the country side of the charts to the Billboard Hot 100 ended up becoming a big top five hit for her from the end of 77, early part of 1978. We'll have that for you shortly. Foreigner coming up too. Daryl Hall, John Oates, Bruce Springsteen, and more on the way next.
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8: Champlain Valley weather.
9: Skies continue to clear tonight with patchy fog likely early tomorrow morning. The low temperature 58. The high tomorrow 80 degrees, partly to mostly sunny. And then increasing clouds by Thursday morning, the low 62. The humidity will come up by Thursday afternoon. That means a better chance for showers and thunderstorms. A couple of storms could be on the strong side, and the afternoon high, 82. I'm NBC5 meteorologist Ben Frechette.
0: All right, 69 in Plattsburgh. It is 73 degrees in Burlington.

Big Hits Cool 105. Hungry Heart, it's Bruce Springsteen. News, weather, traffic. If you see something going on the drive home this afternoon, be part of the Cool Road crew. 802-863-1051 gets you to the studio here as always. A lot of miles, keeping the Big Hits rolling back-to-back. We're on a Tuesday afternoon. Big Hits Cool 105.

get a forecast for you coming up in the next couple of minutes here. Sun and clouds, rest this afternoon. A couple of showers around, too. Tomorrow looks a little brighter, a little warmer, too. Get the full update here from the team at NBC5 coming up. Big Hits Pool 105.

0: Big Hits Cool 105. Had been a big country number one hit for her, then crossed over onto the pop charts, giving her her first appearance in the Billboard Hot 100 in the spring of 1974. It's got Dolly written all over it there. Wrote it, sang it. There, I don't think there's been a story that's come out over the last 50 years or so that hasn't used the hook of that song at some point, including the story of her passing today. Dolly Parton passing away at the age of 80. Get more of her big hits. We'll roll out for you here through the rest of the afternoon. Got Bryan Adams coming up too. Dexy's Midnight Runners and Tears for Fears here in a moment. And we'll get a check on that forecast too. That's on the way next.
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6: Champagne Valley weather.
7: Skies continue to clear tonight with patchy fog likely early tomorrow morning. The low temperature 58. The high tomorrow, 80 degrees, partly to mostly sunny, and then increasing clouds by Thursday morning, the low 62. The humidity will come up by Thursday afternoon. That means a better chance for showers and thunderstorms. A couple of storms could be on the strong side, and the afternoon high, 82. I'm NBC5 meteorologist Ben Frechette.
0: All right, 73 in Plattsburgh. It is 72 degrees in Burlington.

by Blinded by Science here, and it's Thomas Dolby. Hey, Champlain Valley Fair opening up later this week. Yeah, Friday at noon at the Expo in Essex Junction. Looking forward to that. We'll be a part of it, as always. Same spot right there along the Midway. Give

Big Hits Cool 105. Wake me up before you go, go. That is Wham. Got a forecast for you coming up in the next couple of minutes here. It's the Born Music Drive Home, rolling along with Tears for Fears on Cool 105.

0: Big Hits Cool 105. It's Whitney Houston. More Music Drive, Hallmark 90 with you on this Tuesday afternoon. Man, condolences have been pouring in over the last few hours since word that Dolly Parton had died. From fellow singers and songwriters to actors and actresses, business people around the globe, even Major League Baseball posting a message on their social media pages this afternoon. Dolly learning to play guitar when she was 7. She moved to Nashville after she graduated high school to pursue music, but she'd get into the movies too in the 80s. 9 to 5 in the Best Little Whorehouse in Texas, Steel Magnolia. She was a businesswoman, opened Dollywood in the mid-80s, a philanthropist too. She founded a library program that has given away more than 300 million books to kids around the world and gave $1 million to a Vanderbilt University Medical Center a few years back as well. Dolly writing over 3,000 songs during her lifetime, releasing 49 albums. She won 11 Grammys. Country was her genre, but many of her songs crossing over onto the pop charts as well, including a big top five hit from the end of 77 and the early part of 1978. I'll play that 140 here in a moment, and the Drive at 5 got that on the way too.
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7: Skies continue to clear tonight with patchy fog likely early tomorrow morning, a low temperature 58. The high tomorrow, 80 degrees, partly to mostly sunny, and then increasing clouds by Thursday morning, the low 62. The humidity will come up by Thursday afternoon. That means a better chance for showers and thunderstorms. A couple of storms could be on the strong side, and the afternoon high, 82. I'm NBC5 meteorologist Ben Frechette.
0: 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It is 73 in Burlington.

105. That song actually written with Brenda Lee in mind. Yeah, they're rocking around the Christmas tree lady, but when she passed on it, Dolly picked it up and made a big hit out of that song. A big country pop crossover there from the late 70s.

Big Hits Cool 105. Wang Chung kicking off today's Drive at 5. Getting you home with the biggest hits on the radio. John Mellencamp keeping it rolling here on this Tuesday afternoon. Go-Go's coming up too. Got Phil Collins, Joan Jett, the Blackhearts, and more. It's all next on the Drive at 5.

Marquette's Cool 105 Go-Go's on the drive at 5. Got a forecast for you coming up the next couple of minutes here. A little warmer tomorrow. Get the update from NBC5 here shortly.

0: Big Hits Cool 105, right on track, The Breakfast Club. More music drive home, Mark 90 in the end this Tuesday afternoon. Drive at 5, rolling along here. Got a forecast for you in a moment. Been not a bad afternoon, at least outside our windows here in South Burlington. Sun's been out. Not bad. Looks like a little bit warmer as we get into tomorrow. We'll get details on that forecast coming up. Got Bon Jovi on the way too. Eddie Money and more here in a moment. And a tune from Dolly Parton that became something of an anthem for office workers when it came out in the early 80s. That more next on The Drive at 5.
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5: Skies continue to clear tonight with patchy fog likely early tomorrow morning, the low temperature 58. The high tomorrow, 80 degrees, partly to mostly sunny, and then increasing clouds by Thursday morning, the low 62. The humidity will come up by Thursday afternoon. That means a better chance for showers and thunderstorms. A couple of storms could be on the strong side, and the afternoon high, 82. I'm NBC5 meteorologist Ben Frechette.
0: It is 74 in Plattsburgh and 72 in Burlington.

Big Hits Cool 105. It's Dolly Parton. One of Dolly's biggest hits. Her first number one on the Billboard Hot 100. Spent a couple of weeks at the top of the charts. From the movie of the same name, 9 to 5, a big one for Dolly, continues to be used in commercials and TV shows and movies and political campaigns. And one of those tunes that'll be around forever. One you'll see the streaming numbers go through the roof on over the next week or so, too. Written and sung by Dolly Parton, passing away today at the age.

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Let's dance. David Bowie on the drive at 5. 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

0: 105, Every Little Step. Bobby Brown, big one for him there from 89. More great 80s hits in the morning, two on the 80s at 8, including a big chart topper from Roxette released this week in 1989. John, I'll have that for you in the morning, and a big 1980 top five hit from a group that called themselves the Sounds of Success. That and more tomorrow morning on the 80s at 8 here, thanks in part to Newton's Decorating Center in St. Albans, your complete decorating store on social media and at newtonsdecoratingcenter.com.
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8: Skies continue to clear tonight with patchy fog likely early tomorrow morning, a low temperature 58. The high tomorrow, 80 degrees, partly to mostly sunny, and then increasing clouds by Thursday morning, the low 62. The humidity will come up by Thursday afternoon. That means a better chance for showers and thunderstorms. A couple of storms could be on the strong side, and the afternoon high, 82. I'm NBC5 meteorologist Ben Frechette.
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Big Cat's Cool 105. That's Prince. Forecast, for the most part, most folks stay dry tonight, but can't rule out maybe a stray shower or downpour in some spots. A little warmer tomorrow. We'll get the full forecast coming up.

0: Big Hits Cool 105, Dolly Parton. Yeah, it's one of the biggest songs that Dolly ever wrote, originally released in the mid-70s. Then she re-recorded it for The Best Little Whorehouse in Texas when that movie came out in the 80s. And, of course, Whitney Houston doing a version of that song for The Bodyguard, which was just huge when it came out in the early 90s. Spent 14 weeks at number one on the charts, 1992, a record at the time, and won her a bunch of awards, too, and it would have never happened if it weren't for Dolly Parton, one of those tunes that you'll be hearing a lot about. In some of the remembrances of Dolly Parton over the next few days, the singer, songwriter, actress, businesswoman, and philanthropist passing away today at the age of 80. Forecast in a moment. I got Billy Joel coming up too.
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11: Skies continue to clear tonight with patchy fog likely early tomorrow morning, a low temperature 58. The high tomorrow, 80 degrees, partly to mostly sunny, and then increasing clouds by Thursday morning, the low 62. The humidity will come up by Thursday afternoon. That means a better chance for showers and thunderstorms. A couple of storms could be on the strong side, and the afternoon high, 82. I'm NBC5 meteorologist Ben Frischette.
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Amazon Echo, Google Home Smart Speakers, another great way to listen. Yeah, plug them in around the home, around the office, out by the pool, out of the boat with you this summer for big hits anytime, anywhere.

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That's Whitesnake. Forecast coming up the next couple of minutes here. Coming up later this week, the Champlain Valley Fair. Opening up Friday at noon at the Expo in Essex Junction, and we'll be part of it too. We're looking forward to that. Much more on it as we get closer.

0: Big Hits, Cool 105, Backstreet Boys. Big one for the guys there from the summer of 1998. All right, Mark Knight, have a good night. See you tomorrow, 3 o'clock. Joe Lorenzo is next. He's got more music for you coming up on this Tuesday evening. Pat Benatar in a moment. David Lee Roth on the way to Stevie Wonder. Paula Abdul, Robert Palmer, Prince and more in the next hour.
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7: Skies continue to clear tonight with patchy fog likely early tomorrow morning, a low temperature 58. The high tomorrow, 80 degrees, partly to mostly sunny, and then increasing clouds by Thursday morning, the low 62. The humidity will come up by Thursday afternoon. That means a better chance for showers and thunderstorms. A couple of storms could be on the strong side, and the afternoon high, 82. I'm NBC5 meteorologist Ben Frechette.

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It's the Human League, and Don't You Want Me, kicking off the 7 o'clock hour. It is your More Music Tuesday evening. Stevie Wonder coming up. Billy Ocean right now. It's Caribbean Queen, Cool 105.

Big Hit School 105, Stevie Wonder, part-time lover on your More Music Tuesday evening. Extreme is on the way with a softer song. Paula Abdul right now, it's Straight Up, Cool 105.

0: Big Hits Cool 105 Extreme. I always thought it was ironic that their biggest hit was such a soft song. It's a great one, though. More Than Words on your More Music Tuesday evening. I'm Joey D, taking over from Mark Knight. And, of course, I'm here until 10. I got Starship, Michael McDonald, and Kim Carnes on the way. I got your full weather forecast coming up, too.
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11: Champagne. Leftover showers diminish tonight with a few passing clouds. It will be comfortably cool yet again, a low of 58. Tomorrow is the pick of the work week. High pressure returns, giving us a partly to mostly sunny sky, a high of 81. Tomorrow night, partly cloudy, a low of 63. Thursday turns more unsettled. Should be mostly dry, though, in the morning, with scattered showers and storms developing by afternoon and evening. A couple of those may turn strong to severe. Otherwise, partly sunny, it turns warmer and more humid, a high of 83. I'm NBC5 meteorologist Andrew Grotsky.

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It's Robert Palmer and Addicted to Love, Cool 105.

0: Big Hits Cool 105 expose at the point of no return. I've been there, expose. I know how you're feeling, girl. Jamar Music Tuesday evening. John Brooks back in tomorrow with the Hump Day edition of the 80s at 8. He's going to have a chart topper from Roxette that was released this week in 1989, plus a 1985 top 5 hit from a group that called themselves The Sounds of Success. I have no idea who that is, but I'm going to find out with you tomorrow. The More Music Morning Show with John Brooks, the 80s at 8. 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More big hits on the way. We got your weather forecast and UB40 coming up.
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8: Leftover showers diminish tonight with a few passing clouds. It will be comfortably cool yet again, a low of 58. Tomorrow is the pick of the work week. High pressure returns, giving us a partly to mostly sunny sky, a high of 81. Tomorrow night, partly cloudy, a low of 63. Thursday turns more unsettled. Should be mostly dry, though, in the morning, with scattered showers and storms developing by afternoon and evening. A couple of those may turn strong to severe. Otherwise, partly sunny, it turns warmer and more humid, a high of 83. I'm NBC5 meteorologist Andrew Grotsky.